001, are you listening? Good morning, America, how have you been? Got wasted again, or had it all? I saw you double fell twice as hard. Nah, I never understood you faking pretty good.

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Don't let them see you smile too much. They only try to take it away.

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My summer fellow vanished tonight. I've lost my shadow. Where did you go? I've lost my shadow.

And I've had my last dance with you. Onto the empty streets we go. And it might be my last chance with you.